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0: Słuchacie RMF Beatlemania.
1: I dig a pygmy by Charles Hawtrey and the Deaf Aids. Phase one in which Doris gets her oats.

0: Defended divorce suit between Cynthia Lennon and Mr. Lennon's wife.
1: We are pleased it is being distributed, but it may be that some record shops will still refuse to handle it.
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0: RMF Beatlemania. Beatlesi, jakich nigdy nie słyszeliście.
1: Rosetta. Sweet Loretta Fat. She thought she was a cleaner. But she was a frying pan. Yeah, the picture. The picker. Picks of the fingers, great. Okay. Okay.

0: Thanks, Mo.
1: I'd like to say thank you on behalf of the group and ourselves, and I hope we pass the audition.

That is a little thing I learned at school. I used to sing it in the back row when the teacher wasn't looking, and it's called Yah Yah.

0: RMF Beatlemania.
1: Rosetta. Sweet Rosetta fat. She thought she was a cleaner. Sweet but Rosetta. She was a frying pan. Yeah, the picture. The picker. The picture of the fingers, oh, going. Okay. Okay.

0: Coming defended divorce suit between Cynthia Lennon and Mr. Lennon's wife.
1: We are pleased it is being distributed, but it may be that some record shops will still refuse to handle it.
2: RMF Beatlemania. Beatlesi, jakich nigdy nie słyszeliście.

by Charles Hawtrey and the Deaf Aids. Phase one, in which Doris gets her oats.

0: You are only waiting for this moment to arise. You are only waiting for this moment to arise. You are only waiting for this moment to arise.
1: RMF Beatlemania. Beatlesi, jakich nigdy nie słyszeliście. You're gonna lose.